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2: Me and my wife love extreme, and we wanted to do it when we came here to Grand Canyon. But we love to do some extreme stuff. So I feel exciting. So I want to. We really want like to try it. And so I think we can finish, no problem.
1: 随着中国游持续升温，越来越多的外国游客走进中国，探寻中国经济社会发展历程。上海中共一大纪念馆人气持续走高。
3: I've been very interested in Chinese development these past few years, and my friends told me to come here to find the origins.
4: I'm from Costa Rica. I believe that what you guys have made in terms of social development, technological development, theoretical development is very important for the third world.
5: 我们馆呢，逐渐已经成为了境外的青年以及呢高知群体啊，他们首次来华了解中国文化的一个重要的窗口，或者说是一个重要的枢纽。我们也认为呢，它存在着巨大的一个传播的潜力。
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9: We came with a film called Gugu's World. It's about a little boy who is a free spirit, and it's the first time that the film will be exhibited, will be screened in Asia. So I hope that the film will provoke this in the Chinese audience as well.
10: 我们以作品的方式打破疆域的界限，以文化交流寻找最大的共鸣，这就是万里同频的意义。
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11: This is the second time we travel to China, and we see always the fantastic and the solid film industry system. That's why we are here today, and we're privileged to learn from the Chinese structure, especially for distribution and also cross-cultural ties.
8: 在推动外国电影请进来的同时，一带一路电影巡展也积极助力中国电影走出去。今年9月，一带一路电影节联盟海外巡展计划将前往葡萄牙、巴西等国家，持续推动中国电影走向国际，深化与一带一路共建国家间的艺术共鸣。总台央视记者上海报道。
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1: It's still very much in development and theoretical at the moment. There are certainly a lot of engineering challenges that will come with operating data centers in space. The solar panels that are going to be needed for these data centers are going to be massive. And we just don't have the experience with operating solar panels of that size in space.
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5: It's supposed to be training in tomorrow morning, recovery, then we leave to Tijuana, but we have to leave the Los Angeles right now, and it's not good for us, you know. I think it's not good for the football, because in World Cup you have to preparation good for the next game, because which is a lot of stress for the players and staffs and everyone, but we don't have that support.
6: It's not even fair for that to be the only team that needs to go outside America and then come back again. So it's not maybe the best preparations for the games. 100% politics.
0: 白宫分管本届世界杯事务的官员16号辩称，原定计划就是这样。
7: The team will be allowed to come in match day minus one, so the day before the match. They'll be asked to leave the day that the match wraps up, so the evening of the match, and they'll be able to do that again in Los Angeles, and they'll be able to do it again in Seattle.
0: 根据赛程，伊朗队剩余两场小组赛分别是21号在洛杉矶分别对阵比利时队，26号在西雅图对阵埃及队。在美伊战争阴影下，伊朗队本届世界杯的参赛之路布满荆棘。让人动容的是，参赛伊朗队全员佩戴了一枚刻着。